0: Greetings, Virgin Islanders. This is Tregenza Roach. We pay one of the highest electric rates in the country for some of the least reliable power. We are at a critical point. Senator Novelli Francis Jr. and I will change that. But before we restructure anything, we owe you the truth. A Roach Francis administration will back the legislature's call for a forensic audit of WAPA so we know exactly what the source of the problem is and are efficient in the fix. Then we will bring in discipline and capital with hard enforceable targets. But let me be clear, no outside control board will run our utility. Virgin Islanders will. And just as with WAPA, we will ensure that with each rebuild facility, funds have been set aside for maintenance. We build it once and we keep it. That's what serving with purpose will do. Vote for Roach and Francis on August 1st.
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2: Our harbors, bays, and shorelines are part of the beauty and lifeblood of the Virgin Islands, and we have a responsibility to protect them. This is your Democratic Senator, Kenneth Kenny Gittens. After major storms, too many damaged and abandoned boats were left deteriorating in our waters, creating environmental hazards, threatening navigation, and leaving taxpayers responsible for costly cleanups. That's why I introduced legislation requiring vessels anchored or moored in our territorial waters to carry basic insurance coverage. This common sense measure helps ensure that when emergencies and or disasters happen, resources are already available for removal and cleanup, instead of shifting the burden onto the people of the Virgin Islands. It's about accountability, protecting our environment, preserving our coastlines, and keeping our islands clean and safe for future generations. I respectfully ask for your continued support so I can continue fighting for practical solutions that protect our community and our future.
3: Paid for by the supporters of Kenneth Kenny Gittens.

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1: My fellow Virgin Islanders, please permit me to introduce myself. I am Delia Smith. I was raised on St. John by a single mother who God has blessed me to be able to care for as she approaches her 94th birthday. I'm also a wife, a mother, and most happily, a grandmother. I'm a graduate of Udirican High School and UVI. After high school, I worked as a secretary at the AG's office, but my constant desire to do more pushed me to apply to law school. I graduated from Texas Southern University School of Law and proudly returned to the AG's office, now as an attorney. I served as an assistant U.S. attorney until President Joe Biden honored me by appointing me United States Attorney for the District of the Virgin Islands. During my tenure with the U.S. Department of Justice, I was, by law, prohibited from publicly participating in politics. But as a native Virgin Islander, I've always had a strong opinion about how together we can and we must prepare, preserve, and improve the quality of life in these islands. We all know we can do better. I'm therefore presenting myself as a candidate for delegate to Congress. With your support, I will again take the oath to support and defend the Constitution of the United States, this time as your advocate in Congress to obtain all that we need to build and secure a safe future for our territory. I approve this message and I ask for your vote in the Democratic primary on August 1st and with your and the Lord's favor on November 3rd. Thank you.
0: Paid for by Delia Smith for Congress.
2: El cuarto de Tula prendido en candela en estas primarias. Sí, creo que hoy comienza el voto adelantado, ¿verdad? Hoy es que empieza hoy, ¿verdad? Vamos a dar más información ya mismito. Así es que buenos días para todos. Nuevamente 22 y serán las 8 de la mañana en Latino 91.9 y en Santa Cruz y Latino 90.1 en San Tomás.